Our American Republic is not all that different from old Rome. Can we preserve our past and all its wondrous heritage? Or will we too fall victim, like old Rome, to the insatiable appetite for power of a few men?

0: I sing of Colossus and the history of man. Let us go whither the omens of the gods and the iniquity of our enemies calls us.
1: The die is now cast.
2: Our president is a crook.
3: Entièrement à la vie.